0: This is Ray Brown. The program is Boulevard of Jazz, and I'm very happy to be here this time, and I hope that your listeners will support this music.
1: Hi there, I'm Mo Jackson, and you're listening to Boulevard de Jazz.

It seems like it's raining all over the world. I feel like it's raining all over the world. Neon signs are flashing, taxi cabs and buses passing through the night. A distant moaning of a train seems to play a sad refrain.

I feel it's raining all over the world. Kinda lonely that, and it's raining all over the world. Oh, have you ever been lonely, people, and you feel that it was raining all over the world?

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Breaking rocks out here on the chain gang. Breaking rocks and saving my time. Breaking rocks out here on the chain gang. 'Cause I've been convicted of crime.

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4: Es una vieja tradición que los conciertos del Modern Jazz Quartet terminen con este tema, una composición del maestro John Lewis, el pianista, titulada Yango, homenaje a ese gitano maravilloso que es y será siempre Yango Reinhard, maestro del Quinteto Club de France avec Stéphane Crapelli. Honor a quien honor merecen. Yango.